0: On the congas, Big Brother Cyril Leslie Fabio III. Aquarius, solemnly mine.
1: Solemnly mine. 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

You've not been to the dentist in 4 years and you're allergic to saving money. Searching symptoms online, why do I feel so tired over time? 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

0: I met this guy, and he looked like he might have been a hat check clerk at an ice rink, which in fact, he turned out to be. 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

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We got some old Jay-Z's, couple ODBs, place them up in perfect

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It's like, oh please, we ain't got no peas, because we spent all our money on some OCDs. We're saying, oh please, we ain't got no peas, because we spent all our money on some OCDs. We got some OJZs, couple ODBs, place them up in perfect order, cause my OCDs.

please, we ain't got no peas, because we spent all our money on some old CDs. It's like, oh please, we ain't got no peas, because we spent all our money on some old CDs. We're saying, oh please, we ain't got no peas, because we spent all our money on some old CDs. We got some old Jay-Z's, couple old DBs, place them up in perfect order, cause my old CDs.

0: It's like, oh please, we ain't got no peace, because we spent all that money on some OCDs. It's like, oh please, we ain't got no peace, because we spent all that money on some OCDs. It's like, oh please, we ain't got no peace, because we spent all that money on some OCDs. Got some OJZs, couple ODBs. Place them up in perfect order, because my OCD won't let me keep it.
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0: This is Apollo Control at 102 hours into the flight of Apollo 11. It's grown quite quiet here in Mission Control. A few moments ago, Flight Director Gene Kranz requested that everyone sit down, get prepared for events that are coming. And he closed with the remark, good luck to all of you. Minutes now until ignition for powered descent. Everything's still looking very good at this point. Okay, all flight controllers gotta go for powered descent. Retro,
1: go.
0: Vital,
1: go.
0: Guidance,
1: go.
0: Control,
1: go.
0: Telcom,
1: go.
0: Jinsey,
1: go.
0: Ecom,
1: go.
0: Surgeon,
1: go.
0: Capcom, we're go for powered descent. We're off to a good start. 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
1: Go.
0: Fido.
1: Go.
0: Guides.
1: Go.
0: Control.
1: Go.
0: Falcon.
1: Go.
0: GNC.
1: Go.
0: Econ.
1: Go.
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1: Go.
0: Retro.
1: Go.
0: Fido.
1: Go.
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1: Go.
0: Falcon.
1: Go.
0: GNC.
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0: Econ.
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0: Capcom, we're go for landing. Okay, everybody, let's hang tight and look for landing radar.
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1: 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The Eagle has landed.
0: Okay, keep the chatter down in this room. T1, stand by T1. Stay no stay off, flight controllers.

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Listing off a series of colors along with numbers that correspond to the proper coordinates as if ordinary, all of it committed to memory. Any omission is missionary, meaning it's fuck. That's what they said at the academy, had to be perfectly pressed. Present and counted, accountable for the best and the worst of your fellow men. Gentlemen, did you remember then to pull the yellow wire?

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Give up the fight because they say it ain't his place, he would spit if he could, but he can't. 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Counting the time, it don't matter, he'll probably die, and he could cry. 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
2: 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All you children gather round. 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
1: You've seen him on Comedy Central. You've seen him on Saturday Night Live. You've seen him star in the movie Camp Bear.

Yeah. 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I just saw these guys again. 50 years old. 50. Little guy comes out, he's like maybe 4'2". You can't understand a word he's saying until he says, all right. 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All right. Little Angus Young, he's only like 2.5 feet tall. For an hour and a half, just bopping his head up and down. All right. That is truly the only, no disrespect to other bands, that's the only band I know can take any song. They could take a wedding and tear it up. They could take a wedding song like the Hokey Pokey and just annihilate. Larry, you know we start after. 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

0: Ladies and gentlemen, a good friend that I grew up with, Larry Schneidmuller, is on the drums. Good friend, comedian, you just saw him, guitarist Paul Bond. Good friend, grew up with him, bassist Jimmy Shaka. All right, here's a quick story. This is a true story, it's just the way it is. This is how the Goat Boy actually came about. And I started traveling as a comic. It gets boring, I'm not gonna lie. I mean, it's fun living on the road, but it does get boring after a while. There's only so many times you can bang a pillow. If I fold the corners together, it kind of looks like an ass. Maybe Showtime will have something bad. Yeah, imagination goes. So my thing was, I used to like checking out local zoos. I would show up in town like, hey man, you got a zoo? Oh, we got a zoo right up the road. And they're like, cool, it's got animals? Sure, you know, it's got some stuff. It's $2, you know. What, do you steal them? $2.
1: Open up the back fence, it got me an elephant. Shut up, you dumb bastard. We're gonna make $400 off this bastard. Son of a bitch, just shit. Yeah.
0: So I used to like checking out local zoos. But before I would walk around, I'd get nice and relaxed, you know. So it was my first time in Los Angeles, and I was at the zoo in Los Angeles. It was just me and like two other people. There were no animals there. No one goes to the zoo in Los Angeles. And I was hanging out in front of these goats, and it was all different sizes and shapes. They had rams and sheep in there, and you know, I'm sapped out of my bird, just staring at these things. And all I really did was try to talk to them. You know, you imitate them. You just stand there going, looking around, making sure you don't look like an idiot. And nothing happened. So I just started walking away. And then all of a sudden, like way back in the far right corner, a couple of them responded. So I'm walking away and all of a sudden I hear, meow. And when you're baked, this is huge. How come no one knows about this? I just discovered we can. I'm like the goat god now. I'm like. So I'm standing there, zapped, and I'm feeling life, and I feel very spiritual at this moment. And all of a sudden, the whole vibe came to a crashing end, because there was this old ram. You know the rams with the curly horns? Yeah, they fight. They get on their hind legs and they just knock each other in the head. So this old ram is hanging out in front of me, and I'm kind of ignoring him because he's missing chunks of fur, and one of his horns must have been something wrong, and they chopped it off, so he couldn't balance his head right. He's looking. So I got away with ignoring him for a while, and they're bad. But then he chimed in. Okay, buddy, that's good. Just right, relax for a little bit. All right. Why don't you relax for a little while? Take a rest. So I grabbed his horn, and I'm like, look at me, pal. Come on, you can do this. Look at me. Look at me. Popped him right in the head. Said, you're an old goat, but you still got a lot of wisdom in you. And you can teach these little billy goats something. I know you still have one in you. Let me hear it. Use your tongue. Look like you're gonna puke. Make a little hot dog with your tongue. Right from here, right from that little space between your knobbers and the other hole, from deep inside. No, not you, not you, not you. I know you can do it. Relax, relax. Yeah, shut up. All right, I'm gonna do this. I'm gonna do this because I love you. I turn my back.

0: right in his face.
1: He got his little horn straight. So I do want to say this too. I've done some weird things in my past. You know, once in a while I do smoke. I'm not gonna lie to you. I enjoy it. But it's not when I'm younger. I mean, I think when you're younger, you're a little less focused. You're just like, yeah, more. Where now it's a different ball game. So I can say, end of the day, I need to sleep. Let's talk about aliens and giggle. You know. But you know, I have nieces and nephews, and I really don't want to. You're gonna do it anyway. There's drugs out there like X and all that stuff. And I must say, I did try drugs when I was younger. I tried a hallucinogenic, and I really wish I did it. Yeah, it was tough though. I didn't want to. I was online to buy AC/DC tickets. AC/DC tickets were going on sale. And yeah, you can already see where my head's at. Fucking AC/DC, we're gonna be in the front, man. We're gonna be in the front. Had a big cross earring and a mullet. Man, we're gonna be in the front. Be in the front. Buick LeSabre, Judas Priest jacket. Right in the front, man. Right in the front. We're sleeping over. Sleeping over.
2: Oh, yeah.
1: So I go there, and you know that time in your life where you have those things that go, man, if I ever do try such a thing, I want to make sure Jeffrey's there. Because you have that one friend who's like the drug wizard. You know the drug wizard guy? We all know the drug wizard guy. Look at everyone pointing. There you are. You're the drug wizard guy? Look at you. You weigh 40 pounds. So that makes sense then, doesn't it? It's just water and a grain of rice, and I'll be... Let my trip flow, bro. But I'll never forget this. It was one of the most frightening times in my life. I went to go buy these tickets, and I'm with the wizard, but I'm having those feelings like, man, why don't you just kind of ask about it? Like, hey, what is this stuff doing? It was called mescaline. It was a hallucinogen. Yeah. I remember we were all in line, and this guy comes over, and he's like, hey, I got what you need. I got what you need. And I remember the drug wizard said, I'll take two drops, whatever you call them. Dots, whatever they are. Two shabiggle baggles, whatever they call them. Dots, whatever. Whatever, whiz. So he takes, buys two dots, and I go, two dots? What are you, crazy? Because the worst thing I ever did was like maybe smoke marijuana once, and that... For me, it was like, oh my God, I smoke marijuana. What's wrong with me? God. So mescaline was like, oh, wow, that is drugs. That is bad. That is bad. I said, you bought two drops? And he went, yeah, one for me, one for you. I said, oh, no. He said, come on, we're going to be here all night. Tickets go on sale tomorrow. You think everyone here is just going to be hanging out? We're all going to be tripping. What are you going to be doing? You're going to be wigging out. You're not going to die. We're all here with you, especially me. I'm your friend. I'm going to look out for you. I'm the wizard. I'm here for you. I'm your wizard. Whoa. So, peer pressure, gave in, and I took one. Wizard told me how. What you do is you lift your tongue, put it underneath it, let it get in your system. I started thinking, oh man, And I instantly started getting paranoid. I said, oh, what's wrong with me? So stupid. What if I start running naked down the street and just grab a duck and start humping it? I'm gonna be in jail. Oh man, so stupid. But I went with it. And I kept waiting and waiting and waiting, and nothing was happening. But the wizard would check in with me once in a while. He'd come in like, looking at his watch.

0: You don't feel it yet? Tell me you don't feel anything yet. You haven't felt anything yet? No, I haven't. You will. You will.
1: Does he feel it yet? Not yet. You will. You will. You will.
0: What the hell is going on here? So now I'm starting to get a little freaked out. He checks in again. Anything? Nothing yet? Oh, maybe it was a bad one. Yeah, it must have been a bad one because I don't feel nothing. Oh, no, I'm going to give him 5 more minutes. 5 more minutes.
1: You don't feel it? You don't feel it? You don't feel it? You will. You will. You will. You will.
0: I remember I grabbed the wizard. I said, Wiz, listen, we got to go. I want to go to my car. I just want to go to my car and just sit there for a little while. And the wizard knew something was, you okay? You got to go to your car? Yeah, I don't feel right. You don't feel right?
1: He don't feel right. He don't feel right. He don't feel right. He's feeling it. He's feeling it. He's feeling it.
0: And then that's when it's, all of a sudden, I'll never forget the first time this stuff started really hitting me. But to this day, I don't know if it really was the stuff. Because I swear to you, I saw my car in a distance. And I stopped away. I said, stop. Do you see what I see? And what do you see? And I swear to this day, there was someone in the back seat of my car. And they weren't threatening. They were just happy. Guy just, hey, man.
2: I like lollipops. And I like Jell-O.
0: You feel it yet? So I said, hey Wiz, why don't we just head back to the line? Let's go to the line.
3: Wow, what do you see? Is the guy still there? Is he still there?
4: Somebody's bugging out, somebody's bugging out.
0: I don't think I'm bugging out. I'm not. Now as I started walking, I'll never forget this. It was the Nassau Coliseum on Long Island. Yes. And I was going and there's these flagpoles. And in a normal night, in a windy night, you hear flagpoles. They just sound like flagpoles. But on this crazy stuff, it sounds like people are marching, lots of them. Like... like, oh my God, we're being invaded! We're being invaded! You gotta get out of here. Everyone's gotta get out. What are you guys doing? What are you fucking laughing at? What are you laughing at? Here they come. I'm gonna hide behind a tree. You're bugging out. And like that, it stopped. All right, I don't want to do this anymore. Wizard goes, oh no, it's in your system. Oh, and it lasts probably 10 hours at least. But I don't feel anything anymore. I know, what you just had was just a mini peek. A mini peek? You're probably gonna have 500-600 of them the next hour. What? What? Now we're walking in the parking lot, and he's just taking for me a walk, and he's trying to control me. And all of a sudden, the wizard starts really playing with my head as we're walking in this parking lot. And he goes, listen, I want you to really listen to what I have to say to you.
5: Whatever you do, don't step in the darkness.
0: I only, what do you mean the darkness? You're looking and pointing at the grease stains in the cement?
5: That's what your mind wants you to believe. But in reality, it's the darkness. Don't step in the darkness, you'll never return.
0: And then he took off, running on the white lines in the parking lot, like, and then hopping to the next. And then all I remember standing going, oh my God, oh my God, the darkness is all over, man. Get me out of the darkness. And I looked and I saw my car and a guy was still in the back seat of the car. Yeah, watch out for the darkness.
2: I like lollipops, and I like Jell-O.
0: That's why I'm in the car. The darkness. So it really took me about 2.5 hours to get out of the parking lot. Of course, this is the big event. Like, how long was he in? 2.5 hours. Yeah, Jimbo, show him the guy in the car. So I said, you know what, man? I want to go home. Bring me home right now. This is core. Bring me home. And thank God. Thank God. Thank the Almighty. No one got hurt. And I didn't hurt anyone that ride home. Because I know I was bugging out. And I know he was. And the lines are like, yeah, boss, yeah, boy, yeah, boy, yeah. What the? Yeah, so, yeah, boy, yeah, yeah. Like the radio all blurs together. Today, we finally made it to my house. And my friend turned to me and said, listen, man, that was

0: the mirror. And the whole way in, I remember walking in my house. That's all that was ringing in my head.
1: Don't look in the mirror. Don't look in the mirror. Don't look in the mirror.
0: And as soon as I shut my bedroom door, right there is the mirror.
1: Come look at me. Don't look in the mirror. Come look at me. Don't look in the mirror. Come look at me. Don't look in the mirror.
0: I started looking at the mirror. Yes, look at me. Come on. What can happen? Just take a look.
1: Don't look in the mirror.
0: Fuck that guy. Come on. I can help you, man. That was fucked up what he did to you tonight. You didn't want to do that. I'll make you stronger. Come look at me. Don't look in the mirror. Shut up. Come look at me. I started walking to the mirror. And I started looking into the mirror. And no lie, I'm looking. And I'm looking into my eyes. And my eyes, the pupils, were completely dilated. So I went in for a closer look. And I'm looking and there's no color in my eyes whatsoever. It's completely pitch black. So then my head starts going, oh my God, my soul's gone. Oh my God, what did I do, man? I'm such a dick, Whoever hit a mescaline, you fucking idiot.
2: Good to have you aboard.
0: I ain't afraid of you, Mirror. I ain't afraid of nothing. I'm never selling my soul for... Jimmy, open up the door. Why's the door locked? Open up the door right now. What's going on in there? Who are you talking to? Who are you selling your soul to?
2: Answer your mother.
0: Everything's cool, Mom. I just broke up with my chick tonight, man. Yeah, he's like seeing his other chick. But it's cool. It's cool. But it's cool. Just go to bed, Mom. You can talk to me. You know that. I know. Thank you, Mom. I love you to death. I'm totally fine. I'll talk to you in the morning, Mom. Good night. Good night, Mom.
2: Are you sure there's nothing else you want to tell your mother?
0: Mom! Don't step in the darkness!

0: Yeah, you want to hear the Pesci story? You should, okay. Joe Pesci was really cool. He, you got to understand something. When I, as soon as I got sent a lot, that was my first real sketch that hit off for me. That was the first one that really hit, that Joe Pesci thing. And it was just me from being a fan. I love Joe Pesci. Raging Bull and Easy Money and Casino. You know, Cousin Vinny. I was a huge fan. So I used to walk around the hallways and imitate him.
1: Hey, geez, I'm trying to get laid here. You know, fucking... When do you guess your balls big enough to ask me? I'm your brother. I'm not going to answer. You're a sick fuck. A sick question. And I ain't that sick. I'm going to answer. I'm not going to fucking answer. You're a sick

0: to worry about your weight, you fat fuck, and you went and bummed up there fucking your wife, taking a shit out of me, for Christ's sake.
1: So now, we do the Joe Pesci show, and then all of a sudden, we get a tape request from Joe Pesci. He wants to see the tape. And all I can think is like, oh my God, Joe Pesci wants to see the tape of me. You know, I'm getting high. I'm celebrating. Let's do a shot. Yeah, Joe Pesci wants to hang out. So, yeah, we're hanging out. So I'm telling him, my friend, now it's about 2 years later, and now him and Robert De Niro are going to come on and do this sketch with me. So you don't understand. I met a lot of stars on the show, and I wasn't a whole lot before that show. I was just traveling comic, but no one who gave a fuck about Jim Brewer. So, you know what I mean? Like, hey, Jim Brewer, you fucking rock. You know? So, well, you know, whatever. Shut up. Shut up, you tards. So, I walk in this room. There is Joe Pesci. And he's going to meet me before the show. My heart's going 1,000. And I walk in, and he goes, yeah, hey, don't. Come over here. Sit down. And I'm in awe. I mean, I'm in awe. Oh, my God, Mr. Pesci. And he doesn't even have to get up. Hey, sit down. So I go, Mr. Pesci, thank you so... Yeah, listen. You're going to thank me? You're going to thank me for giving you a career?
2: It's like, whoa, that was... Right, exactly. He gave me a career.
0: Yeah, so listen, let me ask you something. Because first of all, listen, I like what you're doing. It's all right, but you're really doing characters. You're doing characters of characters that I do on a show. You're not really doing me. I don't even think you sound like me. You make me sound like fucking Mickey Mouse. Mickey Mouse, I'm a fucking rigatoni rectamantine. Oh, do I fucking talk like that? I don't think I fucking talk like that, the way you fucking make me sound.
1: So I'm sitting there like, oh my God, this is... The fuck is going on? I went from, I'm going to be in Goodfellas 2 to, this guy's going to really fucking whack me. So he goes, now this is the part where he really spooked me. And he goes,
0: So let me ask you something.
1: You know, he's like, look,
0: let me ask you something.
1: You know, in the movies, when you know he's going to lose it, you're like, oh man, here he goes. Here he goes. He's grabbing a pen. Take him out, Joe. Take him out. Well, he's doing this, but he's with me. That's the problem.
0: So let me ask you something. Because every time you do this sketch, I always hear you come out of your mouth, performer. Things like words like dago and wop, you know, guinea. That's not offensive to you?
1: I mean, what's going on, man?
0: He said, are you Italian?
1: I said, no, but I grew up with a lot of Italians, man. I got a Franco Esposito. I mean, there's a lot of...
0: Yeah, but where'd you up?
1: I said, Long Island.
0: Where in Long Island?
1: Valley Stream, Long Island.
0: Very nice. I'm sure it's nice. But you're not Italian.
1: No.
0: So how come I always hear words like dago and wop and guinea come out of your mouth that don't offend you? You know, people come here, they come here from Italy, they build this fucking play, we're fucking contracted, we bust our fucking balls, and then I gotta be betrayed by someone like you that's not even fucking Italian, and you come out here and you say words like dago, wop, and guinea out of your fucking mouth, and you have no problem with that?
1: You talk about swamp ass and confusion and just what is going on? Fucking thank God I'm not high right now. Thank God I wasn't stupid enough to get high before this session. And he threw me off. I'm not gonna lie to you, he threw me off. And I went, listen.
2: First of all right, if you're offended, I highly apologize. I really do. And if I never meant to offend you. I'm a huge fan. I loved you way back then, and you were my favorite actor. And if you do listen to the sketches correctly, I never call an Italian a Wop, Dago, or Guinea. I always accuse that person of thinking I am. I always go, what do you think? I'm some kind of fucking rigatoni, fucking rectum rash? Is that what you fucking think I am? What, you think I'm a fucking, some kind of crazy doggy Durango Dago? Is that what you are? So, if that offends you, then I apologize. I shouldn't have done that. So, I'm never do the sketch again. I apologize.
0: What do you mean not gonna do the fucking sketch again? That's why I came here, to do the fucking sketch with you. You sit there, you're not Italian, Valley Stream, you little faggot. I saw you starting to shit your pants. I saw you fucking shit your pants. You shit your fucking, you goat faggot. Go ahead, give me a little bear. Give me a little fucking bear, you fucking retard. Bear. Give me a little goat faggot. Let's do this, you fucking idiot. Hey, I'm from Valley Stream, I'm not Italian, you fucking little faggot. You. Bear, you goat faggot.
2: I really did. I had a great time on Saturday Night Live. And, yeah. My favorite cast member. People always say, who's your favorite guest? My favorite cast member. No, I loved Will Ferrell. He was crazy. Norm McDonald. I never laughed so hard in my life at some of the things that Norm said, done. He just did not care. He just didn't care. You know when you get that new job and your boss gives you the lecture, turn in 1 year and this is what we expect from you, and the meeting's over, you have that one guy goes, listen, whatever he said, fuck that. Listen, that was the Norm guy. Now, here's the whole, this is how I'm sort of introduced to Norm McDonald. When I first got Saturday Night Live, we were part of the new cast. We got new writers. We have a new cast. We're going to save the show. Make it Saturday Night Live again. And it was my first time that I really was on a major network. I was on a show called Uptown Comedy Club. One of the best times of my entire life. But this was like, whoo, this is huge. And the way we did is, before we walked out into this big studio, we were prepped. I said, listen, you people on television, this is show business. There's a lot of reporters out there, a lot of important journalists, and they're going to be asking you questions. You need to think about what you're going to say, because you're now in the entertainment industry. Think before you speak. So I'm like, oh, God, this is serious. This is no, you think of, you say that sitting there. Like, yeah, fuck that. Tomorrow I'm gonna be fucking about. Hey, screw that, brewer. Fuck it. Yeah. At the time, you're like, fuck you. Okay, whatever you say. Want me to cut my hair? Want me to fart Yankee Doodle? Want me to shave my ass? You got it. So we walk in. I'll never forget this. We're walking. And we go through this hallway and into the studio, and pitchers starts, and it's just all surreal. And we get marched up onto the stage where these stands are, like baseball stands, like football stands. And we all line up, the whole cast gets on, and I'm just looking around like, wow, this is the real thing. And right before it all started, I'll never forget, I was starstruck by David Spade. He was the biggest star I've ever seen in my life. And at the time, hell yeah. So I'm standing next to him, and he turns to me and goes, have you figured out Norm's crazy yet? So I really didn't know what he meant. So I'm just sitting there like, wow, this is... And all of a sudden, the questions begin. They start with Sherry O'Terry. Sherry O'Terry. She was huge on the show. Every week, like, boom, here's another character. And, oh, fuck, man, she's killing us. She goes, Sherry O'Terry, you're from Philadelphia. They discovered you at the Groundlings in Los Angeles. How do you feel? You're on Saturday Night Live. I'm very happy. You know, I always want to be here. They asked Molly Shannon, same thing. I always want to be here. I totally was not paying attention. I didn't mean to be a dick. I just wasn't paying it. I was in awe. And I was even like, Jim Brewer, you a fan of the show? Huh? Oh, I never really saw it that much. Oh, fuck. The fuck is wrong with you? Holy shit, am I a dick? Oh my God. And that's all I could think, but I was in too deep. And I'm like, what do you mean by that? Yeah. I said, well, I when I was a kid, I wasn't allowed to watch it. And when I was older, I just was never home on a Saturday night. And I felt hard, like, oh God, I'm gonna get fired. And then all of a sudden, but everyone's being very proper and on their toes. And all of a sudden, they go to Norm MacDonald. Hey, Norm MacDonald, we got to talk to you. You're the veteran on this whole cast. They're going to be looking up to you. Now, everyone knows Saturday Night Live is all about a frat party. You guys hang out together, play practical jokes on one another. Hey, what kind of practical jokes? You're real corny bastard. What kind of practical jokes? They think they're brilliant, too. What kind of practical jokes you got lined up for this new cast? And I was like, yeah, well, fuck, I didn't know that happened. Practical jokes? Norm MacDonald. I mean, the president of NBC is just media up the ass. People just waiting to write anything down. Norm MacDonald goes, I think the first practical joke is we're going to show them our cocks. And then we're going to, hey, welcome to the real world. It's my cock. We're going to anally rape them. Ah, take that, you stupid cast member, fucking asshole. Ah, I was always a fan. Take that, I'm a fan of you, you fuck. The whole time going, he is in trouble. He's a bad egg. But he didn't care. He did not care. And that's what I respected about him. I can never not be fat. I was 82 pounds in kindergarten. In kindergarten. Plus, I look high all the time. You guys want to play Batman? You guys want to play Batman? I loved Batman. Check this. Check this out. I remember, I swear to God, I have a childhood friend here tonight that can vouch for it. 82 pounds in kindergarten. All I remember is I look at all my old shirts. You know when you're a fat kid, when your belly button is tight. You know when you have the hole on the shirt and tight and you see the belly button. I remember Halloween, I could not wait to be Batman. So my mom brought me to the store. I'm like, all right, yeah, Batman. Down the aisle. So I went to put it on, and she's putting on a Batman, but she didn't think, like, oh, my God, this poor kid's a fat bastard. First thing I put on was the mask, and my head was just so big, it only covered, from like, my eyebrows to the bottom of my chin. It was really hot, because I was so fat. Do I look like Batman, Mom? Do I look like Batman? And you know those outfits are onesies. So I'm trying to put on the onesie, but I can't get around the midsection. My mom's like, suck it in, suck it in. Jesus Christ, are you eating when I'm not looking at you? What are you, how are you getting so fat? I don't feed you like this. Do I look like Batman? So I'm trying to, check this out. This is all I remember. So I get the outfit on. And I'm so tight around the belly that the ears of Batman only came up to, like, just behind my head. I couldn't get it up. Ugh. So I'm walking around with the mask and the ears of, do I look like Batman? Do I look like Batman? I couldn't bend my knees because it was so tight. And when you're a kid, that's torturous. I walked into kindergarten with such pride. Batman!
0: You fat man!
2: Shut up! Shut up! And fat kids are like rhinos. We can't fight the skinny kids unless they're in our perimeter. Like within 3 feet. Oh, get you, dick! But you can't outrun a gazelle. You dickhead! I remember I went to sit. Everything was, shut up! You fat man! And I finally got my stuff together and I went to sit down. No bullshit. Ripped all the way up to the ear. And I had tits. I had little tits and now my tits are hanging out. So every little kid, ew, it's Titman, Titman! Shut up! Come over here!
0: Ew, Titman!
2: It's not funny, just sitting there and half your fat hanging out.
0: Cover your fat, Titman!
2: Shut up! It is time to downsize life. You know what I mean? Downsize life. Get your family back together. No matter how, listen to me, no matter how dysfunctional they are, that's what makes the whole fucking thing work. That is entertainment. Tell me you are not more entertained when you had like a 4th of July party. First of all, I mean, I don't know how this the state is here, but where I grew up in Long Island, it was already awesome because you had to know someone to get fireworks. You know what I mean? Hey, man, you have a list? Shh, don't tell anyone, but I got the list, all right? Don't say nothing. They got some cool stuff on this list. What's the $48 ones? I don't even know. I don't even fucking know. You know? And there was always one guy who ordered one. It was like $58. Check this shit out. Look at him. $58, dude. Look at all the Chinese writing on it. You know how awesome this thing's gonna be? They are so advanced, dude. They're advanced. Look at that. Ching, dong, bang, bang. It's got rings on it. When are you lighting it off? I'll wait till it's all over. This is the grand finale. You knew it was that, you'd always look for the people that were too poor and all they could get was like bottle rockets. But you had nothing to do all day, so you needed those guys. What do you want to do? Let's find a dude with bottle rockets. That way. Dud, fucking dude. That's because he bought them off Peter. I told him not to. And that's when your uncle, he was hilarious. He's always just pissed drunk by 11 a.m. He's looking for like little 9-year-olds. All right, who's got bottle rockets? Who's got bottle rockets? Come here, you little pecker. What, you gotta use a bottle? I don't use a bottle.
0: You gotta use a bottle.
2: Back off, you little shithead.
0: Put it in a bottle. You're scaring them.
2: Get in the house, you Margaret, or I fucking get you.
0: Don't aim it at me.
2: Get in that.
0: Stop aiming it at me. It's not funny. Cut the shit. It's not.
2: Oh, shit.
0: Fucking asshole. What if that started a fire, you stupid ass? What if it started a fire?
2: It's not going to start a fire. I got a PBA card. Relax. Give me another bottle rocket. There's always one poor dog. No, but he was the dick dog. You know that nasty like German Shepherd all day. He but his family would leave him alone on 4th of July. Yeah, check this out, huh? Yeah. Shoot the bottle rock at him. I loved 4th of July. You want a sparkler? No. No, but then you, at the end of the day, you'd always line your up because you want to out-duel the rest of the block. All right, I'm going to throw off some little ground flowers. They would spin and show color for like a minute. All right, that was stupid. Get the pinwheels. Hurry up. Then you'd have to light off the big firework, remember? That was an announcement. I'm lighting it off, the $48 one. People are like, oh shit, back up, get behind the car. Get behind the car, get your brother, get behind the car. What's going on? Ma, get in the house. And get behind the screen window, hurry up. He's lighting off the $48 one, hurry up.
3: Can I light it? Can I light it?
2: Little seven-year-old fucker.
3: Can I light it?
2: Tommy, get inside. I want to light it. Get inside! Jerry, get your brother. Come on. Everyone shush. Here we go. Just want to look at it one more time.
3: What does it do?
2: That's the thing. I don't know. It's lit! People hovering. Oh shit, it's lit. What's it gonna do? What's it gonna do, man? Little fucker.

0: It goes on his back. You're like, oh shit. What the f-? Try to put it up. Don't touch it. Is it still lit? I don't know if it's still fucking lit.
1: Oh shit. A cop.
0: You kick that thing. Under a car, and it's just smoking. Stand there, smoke's coming between your legs. What's going on here? Nothing. What's that, the $48 one?

0: Hey, look. The next time you guys go drinking, you don't want to make an ass of yourself, and you don't want to throw up. So it is a very easy analogy for you. Check it out. Drinking is just like having a party. Every party needs a bouncer. When you go drinking, your stomach is the bouncer. Don't piss him off, okay? Now, when you have a party, you invite your friends and you invite your family, because everyone gets along and they know each other. The only thing you can mix up with alcohol is beer. That's it. Case closed. Beer know each other. They show up at the stomach.
1: Hey, stomach, what's going on, man? Just us beer looking for a party. You know, dude, you know everyone. You know it's Budweiser and Sam Adams and Coors Light
0: and Beck's. Uzzolo!
1: What's the matter with you?
0: Uzzolo, stop it! He's just excited to be here. And your stomach's cool with that. All right, come on in. But just keep it down, all of you. Beer goes,
1: are you sure? Because there's like 20 of us.

Jimmy, let's have a little more hand. All right, hold that pose. Great, great. A little to the left. A little more, a little more. Good, good. Keep it going. Now to the right. That's it. That's

smoking on his cigarette, listening to his car cassette, cruising with his hot playmate in his Porsche 928, heading for the highest heights, for the climax of the night. The people there, they just won't quit.

in his Porsche 928, heading for the highest heights, for the climax of the night. The people there, they just won't quit.